0: Oh, Norway was fantastic, but a bit of a warning. The Vigeland Park is kind of pornographic, you know. It's a lot of naked bodies carved out and on top of each other, and it's quite disturbing to watch them for several hours. And so, yeah, but you should skip that one, but the fjords, you know, amazing stuff, yeah.
1: Okie dokie, gjør som 300,000 amerikanere hvert år. Opplev Norge du også. Bokk ferien din I dag på videre.no.
2: Pappa, se hva jeg fant på Finn Reise. Kan ikke vi ta en tur?
1: Ja.

different in many ways, and so were those who did the fighting. In World War II, the average age of the combat soldier was 26. In Vietnam, he was 19. In

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says, oh, wrong number, sorry to waste your time. And I think to myself, why now? Why me? Why?

different in many ways, and so were those who did the fighting. In World War II, the average age of the combat soldier was 26. In Vietnam, he was 19. In Vietnam, he was 19.